0: 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Vive Radio.
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0: 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Vive bailando.
1: 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You didn't feel it. You didn't want it.

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1: 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Sin pausa. Sin pausa.
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0: 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Vive ahora. Vive feliz. Vive Radio.
1: Ladies up in here tonight. No fighting.
2: We got the refugees.
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0: 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Vive bailando.
1: 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A freak like me just needs infinity.